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12: A better life with Dr. Sanjay Gupta.
13: Did you know that almost half the vegetables and more than three quarters of the fruit that we eat in this country come from just one state, California? Yeah, it's true. And according to a new report by the Environmental Working Group, a health advocacy organization, a lot of this produce is tainted with PFAS, which are sometimes referred to as forever chemicals. Why? Well, the EPA says pesticides keep America's food supply safe, abundant, and affordable. And of course, these chemicals are used in every state, not just California. Now, if you are worried, though, about how much you're consuming, the best thing to do is to buy organic produce, if and when you can. Organic or not, you should rinse all fruits and vegetables under running water. Don't use any soap. And as one epidemiologist told us, use a brush on sturdier items like carrots, potatoes, and cucumbers. I'm Dr. Sanjay Gupta, helping you live a better life.
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Ariana, Hate That I Made You Love Me, number 4 on your top 9 tonight countdown. 92 Pro FM. Jess from the afternoon show says this is the song of the summer. Pink Panther is Zara Larsson stateside, number 3.

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Back to Bruno Mars, I Just Might, number 1.

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0: Southern New England. 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
11: 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And there's perhaps no movement more fundamental than walking. It reinforces the alignment, stability, and coordinated muscle activation that supports how your body moves, whether you're doing strenuous exercise or simply going about your daily life. This is according to Dana Santis, a strength and conditioning specialist. Even though you walk every day, Dana does say you can make small adjustments to immediately improve your walking mechanics. So, keep your rib cage stacked over your pelvis. Avoid leaning over or arching your lower back. Allow your arms to swing naturally in coordination with your legs. Keep your gaze forward, your jaw relaxed, and then just breathe in through your nose and out through your mouth. I'm Dr. Sanjay Gupta, helping you live a better life.
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0: 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I can't wait to catch up with you again this weekend. You know, you can always be part of my show by calling the hotline at 1-855-55-RULA. That's R-O-U-L-A. 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
1: A better life with Dr. Sanjay Gupta.
2: Slowly but surely, AI is seeping its way into every corner of our lives. One area perhaps I didn't expect is diet advice. A new study out of Turkey found that chatbots are recommending to teen boys and girls that they restrict their daily calories to dangerously low levels and eat a balance of nutrients that are kind of out of whack. Remember, teenagers are growing, one pediatrician told us. If they aren't getting enough nutrition, it can really stunt their growth on a number of levels. And in extreme cases, it can lead to significant health consequences. Large language models, LLMs, they are designed to agree with you. So if you're looking to lose weight, they're going to push you pretty hard in that direction. They also sometimes don't know how to tell the difference between good information and bad information. And you know who does? Your doctor. I'm Dr. Sanjay Gupta, helping you live a better life.
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0: 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You have reached the end of your week and the kickoff to what is going to be a very busy weekend.
1: Yes.
0: Obviously, today's Juneteenth. We will get to that and share more about that as the morning goes on. We have that today. And then it's Pride weekend.
1: Yes.
2: Oh.
0: All weekend.
1: I know.
0: Providence, there's so much happening.
1: It is going to be so fun. And lots of people have been sharing history of Pride, which has been really cool. Like far back history and the origins of the Providence Pride.
0: Good to know. We've got that. We've got the Big Real Housewives event at Bally's yes. tomorrow night that I've been preparing for.
2: Very excited for you.
0: I have a lot of feelings.
1: Okay.
0: I'm excited, but it is like it's a little bit of a nervousness.
1: Okay.
0: And I think it's going to go great, and I'm excited for it, and I am going to have fun.
1: Well,
0: and
1: you know,
0: we're going to post all about it.
1: The rest of us Pro FM girls are going to be there supporting. So if you get nervous, just look over at our table and picture us in our underwear.
0: With no clothes on.
1: That's
0: got
1: right.
0: it. I think that'll really work out for me. And oh, yeah, it's Father's Day on Sunday.
1: Oh, my goodness.
2: Oh, so thanks for reminding me.
0: A lot happening. Why? Because of all the kids you don't know about?
2: Exactly. I got to go into, I gotta go into hiding.
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3: 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That's R-O-U-L-A. 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
6: Both sides of 95 moving okay in and out of Providence. Northbound gets a little busy heading over the state line up into Attleboro. It's busy, too, on the 610 connector inbound heading for 95. 195 moving okay so far east and west between Providence.
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2: Everything seems to be moving okay so far. Both sides of 195 between Seekonk and Providence. No delays to report on 95 north or south between Warwick and Pawtucket. 610 inbound, busy but moving past Dean Street. I'm Robin Murphy with your right now traffic.
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12: Did you know that almost half the vegetables and more than three quarters of the fruit that we eat in this country come from just one state, California? Yeah, it's true. And according to a new report by the Environmental Working Group, a health advocacy organization, a lot of this produce is tainted with PFAS, which are sometimes referred to as forever chemicals. Why? Well, the EPA says pesticides keep America's food supply safe, abundant, and affordable. And of course, these chemicals are used in every state, not just California. Now, if you are worried, though, about how much you're consuming, the best thing to do is to buy organic produce, if and when you can. Organic or not, you should rinse all fruits and vegetables under running water. Don't use any soap. And as one epidemiologist told us, use a brush on sturdier items like carrots, potatoes, and cucumbers. I'm Dr. Sanjay Gupta, helping you live a better life.
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0: mornings. Well, this got really awkward really quickly.
1: We've been talking about mistaken identities. You brought something home that was not yours. You
2: got in the wrong car.
1: Got in the wrong car. Took the wrong dog home from doggy daycare. It happens. Okay.
0: I forgot about, you mentioned hotel room.
1: Yeah.
0: I forgot about the time I walked into the wrong hotel room.
1: And what happened?
0: Unpacked all my stuff.
1: Oh, no.
0: Realized it was not my hotel room and had to repack and acted like I never was there in the first place.
1: So Casey said a lady working at the hotel gave her a key to a room. She went to it, opened the door, and there was a naked man in Casey's room.
0: I've gotten also a key for a hotel room that someone's stuff is in, but no one's in.
1: That is so creepy.
0: Walking into a person in a hotel room.
1: They're
0: first
1: naked?
0: Of all, it's probably more jarring for him than it is for her.
1: So I asked what happened next, and Casey said he screamed and said, oh my God, why are you in my room?
0: Sorry.
1: And me and him both had, they both had to go downstairs to the woman who gave us the keys. She told them that she double booked the room. He yelled at her for 15 minutes, and then they just ended up getting new rooms.
0: Did it look like that scene in Borat where they end up in the lobby of the hotel room?
1: Okay, I was thinking of that scene in Borat, but I was also thinking of Ugly Naked Guy from Friends. So,
2: yes.
1: I don't know how or what he looked like. I'm guessing Casey didn't take a pic and get a nude out of it, but she did get a very, very
0: good story. Is Casey a man or a woman?
1: Good
0: Do we know?
1: Story. Casey spells it with a K, so I'm going to go with a, I don't want to

0: time. And then for whatever reason, it had to switch for a little bit. So the new person does it. She goes back to her job and goes to the house and is like, "What? Where is the dog? What, did the dog die?" No, she was at their old address. They moved and forgot to tell her.
1: And didn't even give her the heads up.
2: When I moved from Providence to East Providence now, the first time I came back from the airport, I ordered an Uber and it went to my old house.
1: Oh, because
2: I forgot to put the new address in.
0: Yeah.
1: It's a good PSA and a good reminder to update all of that stuff when you move.
0: Yes.
1: Because it's the last thing often that you think about.
0: Of course.
1: Because it's so easy to just go, boop, boop, boop. All right, send, and that's it.
0: Because you think of the mail, but you don't think of that other stuff.
1: Exactly. 224-1234. What is your oopsies? I have the wrong thing story.
2: And did you get shot?
1: We don't.
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8: Staying active every day will go a long way towards helping you live a happy, healthy, and pain-free life. And there's perhaps no movement more fundamental than walking. It reinforces the alignment, stability, and coordinated muscle activation that supports how your body moves, whether you're doing strenuous exercise or simply going about your daily life. 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
2: Some busy spots, but no delays. 95 or 195 getting in and out of Providence. 610 inbound busy, but moving as you approach the 95 ramps. Got a crash being cleared. 24 northbound at 495 in Rainham. Traffic is back.
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7: A better life with Dr. Sanjay Gupta.
8: If you're caring for an aging parent, you may feel quite often that you're alone in what you're doing. But you're not. Not by a long shot. According to a new report by the Pew Research Center, 10% of U.S. adults are caring for a parent over age 65. Millions more are caring for a spouse or partner 65 or older. Beyond the sheer numbers, this report, perhaps unsurprisingly, found a major difference in caregiver well-being between men and women. One psychologist we spoke to suggested thinking 5 years in the future and imagining where you are right now. Will you be glad you took something on, or regretful that you didn't? You also need to cut yourself some slack, he said, especially women. Don't try to shoulder all of the burden by yourself. You might need to ask for help before you burn out. You'll be so glad you did. I'm Dr. Sanjay Gupta, helping you live a better life.
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0: 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Today being Juneteenth, it's a significant day for African Americans, but the day is celebrated by people of all ethnicities. Communities all over southern New England have planned observances.
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4: Both sides of 95 looking pretty good. Busy, but no delays in and out of the Providence area. We're moving okay on 195 east and west, approaching and moving through the work zone at the Washington Bridge. 610 inbound, busy but moving past Dean Street. Crash has been cleared. 24 northbound at 495. It is still slow starting before 44 heading up.
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10: Heart disease is still the leading cause of death here in the United States and around the world. But what if there was something you could do earlier in life to reduce the odds of becoming a statistic? Well, here in the United States, tens of millions of adults already take a statin to lower their cholesterol. But new guidance put out by the American College of Cardiology and the American Heart Association now emphasize that treating high cholesterol sooner could significantly reduce a person's lifetime risk of heart attack or stroke. How early are we talking? In your 30s, believe it or not. Of course, you need to talk to your doctor about whether statins are right for you, but you should know that the evidence is really starting to stack up that shows the earlier you get a jump on reducing lifelong exposure to plaque-causing lipids and lipoproteins, the better the odds are going to be for you. Make sure you get your cholesterol checked. That's the first step. I'm Dr. Sanjay Gupta, helping you live a better life.
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0: 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Recently, we were talking about, there, take a listen for yourself.
1: Kim was not late.
2: No.
1: She had an issue this morning. She couldn't find shoes.
2: So, like, the very, like, it's lucky I caught every light. I would have been late.
1: Yes. So, Kim, you have how many shoes that you can wear to work?
2: Three with pairs. A casual outfit. Now, if I'm in a skirt, I got tons.
1: Yes.
2: But with a casual outfit, I have three.
1: I was just sitting here, like, going through my inventory in my head of how many pair of shoes that I have that I could wear to work. And we asked you to predict how many pair I have and how many pair Jay has. So I'm going to read some of the responses. Aaron in Pawtucket at 224-1234. Jay has 10. Becca has 20. Mm-hmm. Joe, Jay at least 24. Becca, 18. Joe has 7. I like that Joe put himself in. Brian, 36 pair for Becca. And Jay is 15. Oh, my. These are all over the place. Joel, Jay 6. Becca, 12. I say that because he spelled my name B-E-C-A-H. Becca! Jay with 4 and then Becca with 2,035. So reveal how many pair of shoes we have to wear to work. On this day of the Lord, December 10th, 2025, I can reveal with somewhat certainty I have about 10 pair of shoes that I could wear to work.
2: Wow. All right. So I was over on you in my head.
1: Okay. How many shoes do you think Jay has?
2: I was going. So with you, I had 15 in my head.
1: Under.
2: With Jay, I had 19.
1: And on this day of our Lord, December 10th, 2025, at 6:14 in the morning, Jay Aloysius Buffington IV, how many shoes can you wear to work?
3: Okay. Hang on. Stop it for a second.
2: Right. Ooh, there's a disclaimer.
3: There's a caveat to this.
1: Oh, not the caveat.
3: About a month ago, mm-hmm. I threw away 20 pairs of shoes.
2: That you could wear to
3: work.
2: That
3: I could wear to work.
2: Wow.
1: So a month ago, we should have asked this question.
3: Or about 8, I think it was 18, actually. In my current closet.
2: Yes, yes.
1: On this day, December 10th, 2025, 6:14 in the morning, Jay Aloysius Buffington, the 4th, 5th, and 6th. How many shoes could you wear to work?
3: 2, 3, 4, 5, 6, 7, 8, 9, 10, 11, 12, 13, 14,
1: 15, 16,
3: 17, 18, 19, 20, 21, 22, 23, 24, 25, 26, 27!
2: 27?
1: Are you a sneaker collector, sort of?
3: Nope, I wear them all. I don't care what they look like. I wear them. I just like having different colors of shoes and stuff. So I have like red shoes, green shoes, blue shoes, like 4 pair of white shoes.
1: This is like a Dr.
3: six
1: Seuss
3: pair of black
1: book.
3: Shoes.
2: Red fish, blue fish.
1: And so,
3: and then I have a separate closet for dress shoes.
2: A separate closet?
3: Yeah.
2: Yeah, you know what? That's because he's a sink
1: wad. Sink wad.
2: Sink wad.
1: Say you're a sink wad without saying you're a sink wad.
3: So then I have like, you know, I have like loafers. I have penny loafers. I have tux shoes. I have matte black shoes. I have round toe shoes. I have flat toe shoes.
1: I have a question.
3: Yes.
1: What's the difference between a loafer and a penny loafer?
3: That one has a penny in it.
1: Like legit?
3: Yes.
1: I always thought that was like made up.
3: And then I have like...
1: Do they still? Because pennies are not a thing anymore.
3: I know.
1: They're
3: nickel loafers.
2: It's going to be worth it one day. Worth a lot.
1: I don't like the way you said that.
3: No. Dime loafers. Let's go with that.
1: Thank you.
3: It's much better. And then I have like... I have Timberlands. I got... I have ankle length Timberlands. I have regular size Timberlands. I have...
1: Just say Tim's.
3: snow boots that I could wear to work.
1: Jay.
3: That aren't like boots. They're like more like hiking boots.
2: Yeah, but that doesn't
3: hiking
2: count.
3: Shoes.
2: That's like, weather specific.
3: They're like shoes. I wear them in here in the winter when it's snowing.
1: You have so many shoes.
3: I have a lot of shoes. Shoes. It was actually my first word. Did you ever know that?
1: That your first word was shoe?
3: Yeah, shoes.
2: That's adorable.
1: Do you know what your first word was?
2: I know it's written down in my baby book, but I can't remember.
1: Mine was caca.
2: That makes sense,
1: it tracks.
2: Too. Ariana's was ouch. It was adorable, too. Ouch.
1: Ouch.
2: She was like E.T.
1: Ouch. Is that because Julian was pinching her?
2: Ouch. I don't even know. Somebody wants to start a GoFundMe so I can get more shoes.
3: I think we need to. Too bad Payless closed.
1: You loved Payless.
2: I did love Payless.
1: I'm sad
2: I also
1: that
2: loved
1: it closed,
2: Baker's
1: too.
2: Shoes. Do you remember Baker's?
1: I
2: also grew up in the era where you would dye your own shoes.
1: Yep, I remember this.
2: Oh my, I had so many pairs, like a canary yellow and a What's that? Robin Egg Blue, but brighter. I forget what that color's called. Oh, I loved those shoes.
1: I could talk about shoes all day.
2: Me too.
1: This is like a Carrie Bradshaw moment.
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1: 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We talk the finale. And my guest is Kelsey Swanson, one of the Real Housewives of Rhode Island.
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1: Both sides of 195, moderate volume approaching and moving through the work zone at the Washington Bridge. No backups. 95 looks good, busy, but no delays in and out of the Providence area. 610 inbound, busy, but moving past Dean Street. In the Bay State, 95 northbound, moving okay through the Attleboros up into Mansfield and Foxborough. 24 looks pretty good, north and south, between 195 and...
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1: See Doja Cat. We've heard this before.
2: I don't know. Deja vu.
1: Did you want to do the... 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Your call. Text the national keyword. We're going to send you to see Doja Cat in any city of your choice. Text the national keyword motion.
3: Motion. 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
1: No. Are we talking about soccer now?
3: Yes.
1: Text the national keyword motion, M-O-T-I-O-N, motion without the E, right?
4: Yes.
1: Text motion or Motrin. No, it's motion to 95819. I was thinking Motrin for the shin because that sounds like a hard kick.
3: It does. It hurts quite a bit.
1: I
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1: knew it.
4: Motrin for motion.
3: And now I have limited motion.
1: Text the national keyword motion to 95819. I've got a potion for that motion. 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
11: Some busy spots, but no delays right now. 95 or 195 getting in and out of Providence. Things are moving okay on the 610 inbound. 146 south making your way towards 95. In the Bay State, 195 looks pretty good over the Braga Bridge through Fall River. 138 westbound, little under the speed limit, getting over those bumps on the...
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15: A better life with Dr. Sanjay Gupta.
16: For the ninth year in a row, Finland has been named the happiest country in the world. That's according to the World Happiness Report put out every year by the Wellbeing Research Center at the University of Oxford in the UK. Two other Nordic nations, Iceland and Denmark, came in at numbers 2 and 3. Now, having spent quite a bit of time in these countries over my 2.5 decades as a journalist, I can tell you that this is not at all that surprising. There's an entirely different way of thinking in these countries. We before me, you might say. In other words, the mentality is less adversarial and much more, we're all in this together. One other interesting thing that came up was that no matter where someone lived, the more time they spent on social media, the less happy they were. Want to smile? It's simple. Put your phone away for a bit. I'm Dr. Sanjay Gupta, helping you live a better life.
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0: 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Here's a little recap of a discussion we recently had.
1: Right now, what we're talking about is the movies or TV shows you regret watching with your kids, or when you were a kid, you regret watching with your parents. 224-1234. This all started because I said, well, Kim, you know what? Just take him to the beach. Just watch Step Brothers with your 13-year-old. Jay did not like that.
2: I was like, well, let me look this up because it depends on what it's about.
1: Right. Now, I think every time we talk about stuff like this, we always get somebody who sends us the link to commonsensemedia.org,
2: yes.
1: Which breaks down what the movie's about and what parents say and what parents need to know and why they recommend it as, and this website recommends 17+.
2: Right. Kristen from Warwick. I think their common sense is a little too strict for me sometimes.
1: Like prudes.
2: And Kristen from Warwick is right there with me. My husband and I check parental guidance before we watch a new movie at home, just in case. We always laugh because we're okay with language, drugs, killing, etc. But nudity or sex?
1: No!
2: No, thank you.
1: No.
0: That's so weird.
2: Not worth the risks of kids walking by.
0: What?
1: Well, everybody has.
2: I do the same thing, though.
1: Everybody has a different line that they don't want, or a different boundary they don't want crossed. Watching things with your kids.
0: It's so American to be like, yeah, you know what?
1: Where are you from?
0: Graphic violence is totally fine, but God forbid we show a boob.
2: I do believe it's very American. I'm with you. We laugh about it. Because it's like.
1: Well, what are they? Oh.
2: He'll tell me all about his Fortnite kills, and I'm like, oh, awesome, good job.
0: Then you go over to France, and everybody's topless on the beach.
1: And they're fine with it, smoking on the beach.
0: Yeah.
1: Okay, Michelle in Coventry.

0: Or you mean sitting side by side?
1: Exactly.
2: Side to side.
1: So, and then there's the end that has to do with like an animal and...
0: Oh, God.
1: And a lot of just... It was Mark Wahlberg probably at... I mean, I know we've seen him in Boogie Nights.
2: I was going to say, what's worse, that or Boogie Nights?
1: No, this was more like... The other greatest part about this whole movie is there. I think it takes place in Seattle or somewhere on the West Coast, but he still has that signature Boston accent.
0: Oh, God.
2: Yeah, it's just Seattle, actually.
1: And
2: yeah.
1: I don't know if it was a choice on their part to be like, oh, let's have this kid from like the East Coast move in to this ritzy community on the West Coast. Or he was just like, bleep it. I'm just going to keep my accent and be like, hey, Nicole. Nicole was the character that Reese Witherspoon played. So Michelle and Coventry, I can't get over that.
0: That's crazy.
1: A lot of you with 8 Mile watching with your parents.
2: That was mine.
0: How? Oh, 8 Mile? You watched with your parents?
1: How did you?
2: Because I won tickets from this very radio station to go to an advanced screening of 8 Mile at Providence Place Mall.
1: Core memory
2: I couldn't get in by myself because I was underage. So my mom took me.
1: And you sat next to her during the Brittany Murphy Eminem You Know What scene?
2: Yep. You know Brittany Murphy in that movie looks like you can smell what she smells like.
0: Oh, right.
1: I don't want to talk ill of the dead, but you're right.
2: This was before she died.
1: I know. And how did you deal with that?
2: I'm pretty sure that my mom still is mortified by it.
0: Chandra
2: It'll
0: said...
2: It'll come up every now and then.
0: During those scenes, she physically, the mom, covered her eyes, which made it even more uncomfortable than if I had just watched it.
1: I bet. I know, because then... It just accentuates the awkwardness when you hide your child, physically put your hands over your kid's eyes.
0: Right. Oh, Michaela, from Johnston. I have a 13-year-old who is obsessed with Step Brothers. She loves it, thinks it's hysterical.
1: I love that.
0: There wasn't a joke that needed to be explained.
1: That's a wise 13-year-old
0: girl. She knew it all. She tried to convince her siblings to be the Dale to her Brennan for Halloween. See, I think that's the way my son would be. He knows it all already.
1: Yeah. Yeah, so you wouldn't have to explain everything.
2: But he doesn't know why.
0: He knows why, dude. He knows
1: Kim would know. Kim knows her son.
0: 13.
2: I think you should watch Step Brothers first and watch the relationship between Dale's, Brennan's brother, who's played by Adam Scott, and his wife, who's played by Catherine Hahn.
0: Okay.
1: I will say that's a little bit of a habitual line step.
2: It's a difficult relationship to understand as a child.
0: I'm just going to say this. I almost want to watch it now just for his reactions. Because he would be like, oh my God, Mom.
1: You could. And then finally, I don't know who sent this, but it's a 774 watching Borat with my dad.
0: Oh.
1: The scene where they're wrestling in the bedroom.
2: And in the lobby of the hotel.
1: 2241234.
2: And he's carrying something that's...
1: Go on.
2: An adult toy in nature.
0: Oh, right.
1: All right. The movies, TV shows you were mortified that you either watched with your parents or your kids. We want to hear from you, Nick.
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5: Both sides of 95 moving okay. Warwick to Pawtucket and back again. Both sides of 195 get a little busy approaching the Washington Bridge. No backup, though. 610 inbound, busy but moving.
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9: Couple busy spots, but no delays. 95 or 195 getting in and out of Providence. 610 inbound, busy but moving past Dean Street. Got some fairly heavy volume on 4 South after 10 Rod Road heading down past West Allenton. Hopping onto Route 1, 138 westbound. Watch for that slowdown moving over the bumps on the Jamestown Bridge. I'm Robin Murphy with your Right Now Traffic.
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1: They say the holy water's watered down, and this town's lost its faith. Our colors will fade eventually, so if our time is running out, day after day, we'll make the mundane a masterpiece. Oh my, my, oh my, my love, I take one look at you, you're taking me out.

0: 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You've got a lot of really good info right there. Thank you so much for such a great, great week. Once again, shout out to everyone who graduated this week. On to a new era.
1: Yeah, woo! All the kids are graduated, all the teachers who are done. And so sorry, look forward to next week, all you other teachers who are still there.
0: Very, very true. Josh Kerwin, I know we were getting some texts about, where's Josh? Where's the song? We had to just take a little break this week, but don't worry, he will be back next week, and it's going to be a lot of fun. 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
16: For the 9th year in a row, Finland has been named the happiest country in the world. That's according to the World Happiness Report put out every year by the Wellbeing Research Center at the University of Oxford in the UK. Two other Nordic nations, Iceland and Denmark, came in at numbers 2 and 3. Now, having spent quite a bit of time in these countries over my 2.5 decades as a journalist, I can tell you that this is not at all that surprising. There's an entirely different way of thinking in these countries. We before me, you might say. In other words, the mentality is less adversarial and much more, we're all in this together. One other interesting thing that came up was that no matter where someone lived, the more time they spent on social media, the less happy they were. Want to smile? It's simple. Put your phone away for a bit. I'm Dr. Sanjay Gupta, helping you live a better life.
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0: 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We were doing some recapping of our weekend the other day.
1: Did you have a nice weekend?
2: I did. It was full of jobs. You know, not really. I did go out with the girls on Friday night, Saturday night. We went out to a restaurant, but I do like a lot of my errands on Sundays, grocery shopping, blah, blah, blah. Yeah. And I was going to fill up my tank. And it was so bleeping cold and windy.
1: Yeah, forget it.
2: I got to $10. I was like, this is enough.
1: That was me. That's me.
2: I got in the car.
1: Yeah.
2: And I never, I always fill it, but.
3: Just go to full service, like Becca's family.
2: Dude, I go where the least expensive gas is.
1: This morning had to get gas. And I was so mad at myself because I didn't drive like all weekend. I was the passenger princess.
2: And you just got gas when we did the career day.
1: That was when? Thursday.
2: Thursday.
1: Yeah, but you know I only do a little bit here and there. I don't
2: That's
1: go full
2: so
1: on.
2: So funny. You must do less than I did last night.
1: So then I'm with you. As soon as that wind hit me this morning.
3: You don't fill up your tank ever?
1: Not really.
3: Oh, we have to unpack that later.
2: Oh, yeah.
1: I thought we did.
3: Did we?
1: Yeah, we've unpacked that.
2: And we're going to unpack it again.
1: We might unpack it again. All right. Anyway, how was your weekend?
3: You would have hated my night last night because I know how much you hate mouth noises.
2: Oh,
1: very
2: boy.
1: Much so.
3: So I went out to grab
1: Oh, no. No, it's hurting me.
3: Wait, what was that? What is it, Kim?
1: No, it's hurting me. I have to take my headphones off. It's just too much for me. It's too much for my, it's sensory overload.
3: So that's all I was hearing last night. I went out for a drink to a bar with my friend, and we're sitting at one of the high tops, and there's this couple who's on a date, what we thought was the first date for them. And then all of a sudden they start like, the guy starts like touching the woman's leg and like rubbing it and everything. And then before I know it, I'm back to them. And I just start hearing, Kim, what does that sound?
1: Oh, I got to take my headphones off. Okay, thank you. That's what you were hearing?
3: And they're just full on making out at the bar. And it's a crowded bar. Almost every bar seat is filled.
2: Was it a nice bar or a dive bar?
3: It's a nice bar.
2: Oh, boy.
1: And what were the ages of these people? Like approximate.
2: I'm picturing in my head,
3: yeah,
2: upper middle age.
3: Yes, I would say probably mid to late 50s.
2: I can almost picture the guy. Can't really picture the girl.
3: What did he look like?
2: Gray hair, kind of.
3: It was just for men, but it probably was gray before
1: a
3: that.
1: A little
2: right,
1: leathery,
2: right?
3: A little.
1: Okay, so we got just for men, little lot leathery, and then with the female, Power Bob.
2: No,
3: but that was a funny sketch.
2: Long, sexy hair.
1: Wild, curly hair.
3: She looked like she could be in a Whitesnake video.
2: Oh, wild, curly.
3: And he looked like he
1: directed
3: just,
1: it.
3: Just left the fragrance counter at the Macy's at Warwick Mall.
2: So a little Goodfellas-esque.
3: Yeah. Very Italian looking.
2: Yep.
3: And
1: they were just celebrating the launch of The Real Housewives of Rhode Island First Look.
3: Oh, my God. They were going at it so hard. And I got to a point where I turned to my friend. And I was like, I want to say something, but this guy has, like, you know, he's wearing a muscle shirt and he's got tattoos and everything. And I was like, yeah, I'm not going to tell some guy in a bar to quiet down. But
2: I can't believe the staff didn't.
3: I couldn't believe nobody said anything to them.
2: I mean.
3: And it was going on for like 5 or 10 minutes.
1: That's a really long time.
3: Extremely long time.
1: That's an uncomfortably long time.
2: That's called go to your car.
1: Yeah, it is. Get a room.
3: Well, then after that, they left.
2: This may or may not have happened to me, but I was 20.
1: That's what I'm saying.
3: What was the sound when it happened to you, Kim?
1: I'm going
3: to
1: take the headphones off again. Those drinks must have been really good.
3: Apparently.
1: I mean, that is so.
3: It was an Irish pub.
1: I don't know. Just.
3: It doesn't scream romance to
2: no,
3: me.
2: No, it really it doesn't. Well, they do make a lot of babies. Just kidding, Irish people. That's an old joke.
1: But it tracks.
2: I have Irish in me. I have immunity.
1: Yes. And.
3: When?
1: Anyway. You don't really see people PDAing anymore.
3: No.
1: That's what I'm saying. That's not
2: going at it.
3: It totally threw me off.
1: Yeah, that would.
2: But did it also give you the thrill of some drama? Because this happened at a Christmas party.
1: Where you saw people making out?
2: Oh.
1: Like coworkers?
2: Oh, yes. Oh, yes. And another salesperson and I just stood there and watched.
1: And just stared
2: and we
1: at
2: were
1: them?
2: Like, it's still going.
1: I know.
2: It's still going.
1: It is like a bad car accident. You can't really look away.
2: Yeah, I know. How long is this going to go? Did you do an over-under bet?
3: No, I should have.
1: No, they were too busy overing and undering each other.
2: Missed opportunity, Buff.
1: 224-1234. How was your weekend? And when was the last time you saw people making out at a bar?
2: Or did it yourself?
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15: A better life with Dr. Sanjay Gupta.
16: Eating a healthy diet is not only good for you physically, it can also keep your brain sharp as you age. According to a new study out of China, people who most closely followed the MIND diet slowed aging in key structures inside their brains by more than 2 years. The MIND diet is a combination of the Mediterranean diet, which we talk a lot about, and the DASH diet, which stands for Dietary Approaches to Stop Hypertension. All three of these diets are similar, but the MIND diet puts more of an emphasis on berries, beans, leafy green vegetables, fish, poultry, whole grains, olive oil, and nuts. You're not going to eat foods with a lot of saturated fat. We're talking cheese, butter, red meat, or anything fried. You really don't have to eat like this 100% of the time. That's the key. Just do the best that you can. I'm Dr. Sanjay Gupta, helping you live a better life.
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0: 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That is one of my favorite Doja Cat songs at 92 Pro FM. We have a Doja Cat getaway for you. 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

0: Tito. Who's going to join us for a Summer of Soccer watch party today on Federal Hill? Yeah, 92 Pro FM. We're going live from 2 to 4. I am heading to Garibaldi Park. That's right next to the Pine Cone for the USA versus Australia watch party. Come and cheer on your favorite team.
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1: The bride to be on 92 Pro FM. Maybe we didn't get that June 13th wedding, Taylor, but are you giving us a Watch Hill bachelorette party? It kind of looks it.
2: They say the holy water's watered down, and this town's lost its faith. Our colors will fade eventually, so if our time is running out, day after day, we'll make the mundane a masterpiece. Oh my, my, oh my, my love, I take one look at you, you're taking me out.

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1: Performing live has inevitably influenced the way that I write and produce music at this point. I think having a familiarity with different sized venues and knowing what quiet, slower acoustic song sounds like versus a more up-tempo, you know, more filled out song. I think it's all about kind of crafting the dynamics of a show in order to make it as satisfying and memorable, you know, for the people who are generous enough to spend their energy and time and money coming to see us play. So I definitely think, having been in all different sized rooms at this point, I take them all into consideration when the song is done being written and then we get into the production.

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1: In southern New England, summer just hits different. 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
2: 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Number two.

And here we go. The big finale. The one you've all been waiting for. The ending your week at number one is Alex Warren on Pro FM. They say the-

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0: before you go, there's something I want you to have.
1: Oh, it's beautiful. But wait a minute, isn't this...
0: Yeah, yes it is.
1: But I thought the old lady dropped it into the ocean in the air.
0: Well, baby, I went down and got it for you.
1: Aw, you shouldn't have.

He is Usher heating things up with our drive-through lunch. I got to cool down now. It's Barbie squeezing in one more bite with Mariah on Pro.

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The Old Grist Mill Tavern, the Tipsy Toboggan, maybe the Fall River Carousel? 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

Don't go anywhere. Coming up, I chat with Carl from Red Oak Hospitality. That's like the Fall River Carousel, the Gold Gristmill Tavern. And we've got a sweet deal for you. I got my

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0: 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We're closing out Family Fun Week. We've been keeping the kids busy all summer with half-off sweet deals. Our final stop is over in Fall River at the Fall River Carousel with Red Oak Hospitality. And on the line with me is Carl Pelletier.
1: Hi, how are you today?
0: Not bad. Now, listen, I don't want to confuse everybody. 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
1: We have the Old Gristmill Tavern in Seekonk, Gathering Grounds Cafe in Seekonk, Coffee, Ice Cream, and Books. We have that same cafe at the Fall River Carousel over in Fall River. And right down the street from the Fall River Carousel and the Gathering Grounds Cafe there, we have the Tipsy Toboggan and Canned Heat Craft Beer.
0: I don't want to put you on the spot, but which is your favorite, Carl?
1: I don't know. The Carousel is always my favorite. That's usually all the Gristmill. I mean, it's hard to tell.
0: What can families expect when they make a visit to any one of your establishments?
1: We have some of the coolest venues in the area. I mean, between the Gristmill Tavern, you know, historic mill building, all the way to, you know, the Fall River Carousel, really, really neat antique carousel. Right on the water, the Tipsy Toboggan, its quaint outdoor garden, Canned Heat Craft Beer, it's right on the water down on Ferry Street. It's unbelievable venues, really nice atmosphere. Come and hang out, have a few beverages, bring your computer, do some work, bring your family.
0: I like the beverages aspect of all of that. What is new for summer 2026?
1: 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You come on down, grab some lunch, you know, stop at a few of our spots.
0: That's me. 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
6: A better life with Dr. Sanjay Gupta.
7: Heart disease is still the leading cause of death here in the United States and around the world. But what if there was something you could do earlier in life to reduce the odds of becoming a statistic? Well, here in the United States, tens of millions of adults already take a statin to lower their cholesterol. But new guidance put out by the American College of Cardiology and the American Heart Association now emphasize that treating high cholesterol sooner could significantly reduce a person's lifetime risk of heart attack or stroke. How early are we talking? In your 30s, believe it or not. Of course, you need to talk to your doctor about whether statins are right for you, but you should know that the evidence is really starting to stack up that shows the earlier you get a jump on reducing lifelong exposure to plaque-causing lipids and lipoproteins, the better the odds are going to be for you. Make sure you get your cholesterol checked. That's the first step. I'm Dr. Sanjay Gupta, helping you live a better life.
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1: Hi, it's Gracie Abrams with my new song, Hit the Wall. 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
1: The phrase Daughter from Hell represents to me real reflection of my adolescence, I suppose, and the ways in which I felt I was challenging to live with and be around as a kid, as a teenager, kind of growing into myself. I know it wasn't easy for the people around me all the time, and so it's an acknowledgement of that fact.

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Bugs, I love the movie She's the Man, but this is a different kind of soccer party. This is Soccer on the Hill. Yeah, it's a big watch party. There's a whole series, and I gotta get the heck out of here because I am going live in like minutes, right? Garibaldi Park. Join me from 2 to 4 as we cheer on USA versus Australia.

0: 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It's Barbie Joe. I am live from Federal Hill. And no, no, no. I am going to make a full-on confession. I am not a diehard soccer fan, Rick Simone.
1: I am not either.
0: However,
1: to be honest,
0: I am down for a party, and I am down to be a part of this moment because it's the summer of soccer.
1: I got to tell you, these soccer fans know how to party, though.
0: Oh,
1: they really know how to party. The Tartan Army that has been here for, I don't know, 10 days already, they have taken over Providence and done an amazing job. And I got to tell you, Rhode Islanders, if you think the city's too busy for you, you're crazy. You need to get in here, get into downtown Providence.
0: And get in on the action.
1: It's awesome.
0: We are having, I would say this is a tailgate atmosphere here, Garibaldi Park, right on Federal Hill. Usually we're in the plaza.
1: Yeah, a little bit.
0: But today we're under the archways, basically. Wait, don't call it a pineapple.
1: No,
0: don't make that
1: don't
0: mistake. I get very upset. It's our pine cone.
1: La Pigna, right next to the arch. Garibaldi Park is gorgeous. This park is absolutely beautiful. Doesn't get activated a lot, so I'm excited that we're here doing this. But
0: same.
1: You got kids' activities and games, cornhole games, all sorts of different games, the live Jenga thing over here. The TVs are just going on now. The big screen TVs are going on for the game that starts with USA versus Australia.
0: I wore my gear.
1: I see that. Very
0: go
1: good.
0: Go USA, although Australians are really hot. I like to go down under with one of those
1: hotties.
0: Oh,
1: boy.
0: All right, listen, that's what I love about soccer. Yeah. Hot soccer
1: listen
0: players.
1: Listen to you.
0: I don't know much about the sport, but I know I like what I see, Rick. So,
1: so you see all these guys in kilts wandering.
0: Yeah,
1: around.
0: Come on down. Let's have a great party here on Federal Hill. You know why? There are endless food options.
1: Yes.
0: Restaurants. You have vendors here.
1: Yep, we got Massimo and Wally's both here where you can order in the park and they deliver it right to you. You can get a three-course meal if you wanted to deliver to you right in the park here to watch the games.
0: Well, let's make it happen.
1: So 3 o'clock we got USA versus Australia.
0: Yep.
1: And then 6 o'clock we have Scotland versus Morocco. So our Tartan Army guys
0: and
1: are
0: and that's
1: here,
0: a
1: so.
0: Big one. It's happening at, do we have to say Boston Stadium?
1: Yeah, that's what
0: all right,
1: Gillette.
0: Boston Foxborough, Stadium.
1: Foxborough,
0: as we call it. But who cares? Because you can watch it right here, 99 Atwells Avenue, Garibaldi Park. Right next to the arches in the pine cone. Free admission.
1: Absolutely free. Come in, relax, hang out. It's just meant to draw some people to the hill, let them know that we're doing these watch parties. So every Gillette game day, Boston Stadium game day, whatever you want to call it, we'll be doing those. So if you go to federalhillprov.com, you'll see the full list and the schedule of the games and who's playing and the days that we're doing this.
0: But I love that.
1: It's a great atmosphere.
0: Full lineup. Again, my soccer knowledge is very limited. I used to watch Ladybugs with Rodney Dangerfield as a kid. And I'm like, get those nail biters.
1: Awesome.
0: I mean, come on, Rick. You know I don't
1: this
0: know much about
1: funny.
0: Soccer, but I am all about supporting Providence Tourism. And I love this. This is a great Father's Day weekend.
1: It is.
0: And Pride weekend.
1: Yep, it's amazing. A lot of great people coming into town this weekend. So if you're at the beach, take a break from the beach. Come on up to Federal Hill and join us. If you've got the day off for Juneteenth, come up and join us. It's going to be a fun atmosphere to just relax, chill, have a great drink. Lots of bar beverages over here.
0: Yeah, I like the sound of that.
1: Yeah,
0: now, I do have some business to tend. You could score a goal today, or maybe you could score a trip to go and see Doja Cat. So we have a chance for you to go see Doja Cat in the city of your choice, Rick. And the national keyword, if you're playing along, is impact. All right, Rick Simone here.
1: Thank you, Barbie Joe.
0: Always making an impact.
1: This is like
0: on
1: a new
0: Federal
1: appearance
0: Hill.
1: For you, a new appearance.
0: All right,
1: appearance.
0: Text impact right now to 95819. That's impact to 95819. Rick, we're going to be here till 4.
1: Thank you, Barbie.
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13: A better life with Dr. Sanjay Gupta.
14: Slowly but surely, AI is seeping its way into every corner of our lives. One area perhaps I didn't expect is diet advice. A new study out of Turkey found that chatbots are recommending to teen boys and girls that they restrict their daily calories to dangerously low levels and eat a balance of nutrients that are kind of out of whack. Remember, teenagers are growing, one pediatrician told us. If they aren't getting enough nutrition, it can really stunt their growth on a number of levels. And in extreme cases, it can lead to significant health consequences. Large language models, LLMs, they are designed to agree with you. So if you're looking to lose weight, they're going to push you pretty hard in that direction. They also sometimes don't know how to tell the difference between good information and bad information. And you know who does? Your doctor. I'm Dr. Sanjay Gupta, helping you live a better life.
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2: Let's get back to the music. Woo! Yeah.

0: It is the summer of soccer, and you know what? We brought soccer to Federal Hill. It's Barbie Joe. I'm live from Garibaldi Park, and joining me in the hot seat right now is the owner of Casarinos and the chairman of the board here in the Federal Hill Commerce Association, Steve Anderson. Hi, Steve.
1: Hello. Thanks for having me.
0: Listen, you and I just witnessed two guys in kilts walk by with cases of beer. Mm-hmm. This is why I love soccer, okay? I don't know about you.
2: It's great. It's great. The Scotsmen, they came strong, and they've been wonderful people to chat with and smiling and having a good time.
0: So. Good time right here on the Hill. We're going to have watch parties tonight, USA versus Australia. We've got Scotland versus Morocco, 3 o'clock and 6 o'clock. Those games are coming up soon. But I think a great idea is to maybe dine here on the Hill. There are so many options, but one of my absolute favorites, I'm not blowing smoke, has always been Casarinos.
2: Well, thank you very

0: very much. Thank you.
1: You guys have something good going on there.
0: Thank you.
1: Yeah, all right, what's going on at the Reno for the summer?
0: So we have, some extended seating with alfresco dining, and we were able to, get a temporary permit to keep it up for the duration of the summer of soccer. So we have about 50 extra seats out, on the sidewalk and obviously into the street.
1: It looks good. I checked it out as I drove by.
0: Some beautiful flowers, and it really came out nice. So we have that, and obviously that, created a challenge with the valet, but our valet, we still have valet and parking directly across the street. So thank you
1: so much for bringing that up, because I just have to, I can't survive without valet.
0: Yeah, it's just across the street. So just you got to pull down the avenue.
1: I'm not walking like those guys with the kilts anywhere.
0: No.
1: That is not my style, Steve. Not at all. All right. So we love alfresco. We love the outdoor seating that you guys have. Let's talk about the menus, the dishes. Anything new for summer?
0: So we run daily specials. Our menu, the problem with our menu and us changing it is that every time we do, we have people that have been coming in for so long that they say, "What did you do to the menu?"
1: You're breaking my heart.
0: So what we've decided to do over the past couple of seasons is to not change the menu whatsoever, and we just have really nice specials every day. 3 to 4 specials. We'll do a dessert special.
1: What's the special tonight?
0: Tonight, that's a great question. So they'll be changing over from lunch to dinner at about 3:30.
1: Okay.
0: So I actually don't know right now.
1: Oh no, that's
0: but,
1: okay.
0: But it'll be switching over.
1: I know
0: shortly.
1: Every dish there is absolutely delightful. So just take my word for it, okay? If you have never been to Casarino's, you know what I love about it? That long bar.
0: Mm-hmm.
1: Then certain people, they just think it's that one floor. And they're like, wait, you can just keep climbing stairs. There's second floor, third floor.
0: Sure.
1: And that iconic Casarino sign,
0: absolutely.
1: It gets me every time.
0: Absolutely.
1: It's like a staple.
0: Great private event spaces on the second and third. We can accommodate up to about 65 on the second, about 45 on the third. And then typically use the first floor, for just a regular dining, handicap accessible. Obviously, the bar's in there. But we can host a party in the back room for about 30 on the first floor.
1: All right,
0: well.
1: You said you're a soccer fan. Who you going for?
0: I'm going to go USA.
1: All right,
0: USA,
1: baby. USA. It's Steve Anderson, owner of Casarino's. He's also the chairman of the board here. I mean, listen, Rick Simone likes to brag a lot, but honey, you need to brag more.
0: Rick gets a lot done.
1: You guys are doing this all throughout until the games end, all these watch parties. You can go and get a full listing, federalhillprov.com, if you want it. Steve, I want to thank you so much for joining me. Go USA!
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17: Did you know that almost half the vegetables and more than three quarters of the fruit that we eat in this country come from just one state, California? Yeah, it's true. And according to a new report by the Environmental Working Group, a health advocacy organization, a lot of this produce is tainted with PFAS, which are sometimes referred to as forever chemicals. Why? Well, the EPA says pesticides keep America's food supply safe, abundant, and affordable. And of course, these chemicals are used in every state, not just California. Now, if you are worried, though, about how much you're consuming, the best thing to do is to buy organic produce, if and when you can. Organic or not, you should rinse all fruits and vegetables under running water. Don't use any soap. And as one epidemiologist told us, use a brush on sturdier items like carrots, potatoes, and cucumbers. I'm Dr. Sanjay Gupta, helping you live a better life.
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0: She is Olivia Dean on 92 Pro FM. It's Barbie Joe, and today I am on the other side of Federal Hill. Usually I'm by the plaza, by the fountain, but today I am by the pine cone over in Garibaldi Park. I almost got that wrong, Caitlin. Joining me is Caitlin Patterson. She's the event director over at Mossimo. Now, Caitlin, listen, Mossimo getting a lot of love lately. Featured on TV on a certain reality show that we all love.
1: Absolutely.
0: I mean, was that drama juicy or what, girl?
1: So good.
0: Okay, we're talking Real Housewives of Rhode Island. I just kind of put you on the spot there. But I love seeing Rhode Island hotspots. And when I was like, yes, they're on Federal Hill. And I'm like, yes, they're at Mossimo. And yes, there was good drama that went down. But Caitlin, today you're here. We are celebrating the summer of soccer. You're going to have endless watch parties here on Federal Hill. You're joining in on all the soccer fun, not just downtown. Make sure you make your way to the Hill. There are the best restaurants. I mean, why is Mossimo one of the best options?
1: Yeah, so we're a casual fine dining Italian restaurant, very family friendly. So you can, you know, watch a soccer game, bring your family in, enjoy a good Italian dinner. Enjoy great seafood. Our chef, Daniel, does a fantastic job. He's always doing daily specials. Tonight we brought out our truffle arancini.
0: I cannot wait to try it.
1: And then that has some speck, which is an Italian prosciutto that's smoked. So, you know, great place to be, and especially in the summertime.
0: There are certain win words. And prosciutto is one of them, you know? Mm-hmm. Like, that's just, you get me at prosciutto every time. You get me at lobster every time. There are certain things that we just cannot resist. What's new on the menu for summer? Is there anything new?
1: Yeah, so we're doing great fish specials all the time, but we always have a frutti di mare, which is kind of everything that is great about Rhode Island all in one bowl.
0: Mm-hmm.
1: So we have a black squid and linguine, and then that has clams, mussels, scallops.
0: Caitlin, I didn't think you would be talking dirty to me on Pro FM right now. Stop it.
1: So yeah, you have all of the greatest little gems in Rhode Island in one bowl.
0: As the event director, what kind of celebrations? Did you have a lot of graduation parties? Father's Day is this weekend. What are you
1: Absolutely.
0: Expecting?
1: So, you know, we always do the best business if it's a little cloudy. So otherwise they're outside grilling. But we have our beautiful al fresco outside.
0: It's like the restaurant splashes right out onto Owls
1: exactly.
0: Avenue. It's gorgeous.
1: So, yeah, come bring your dad, your grandfather, your uncle, whomever.
0: And maybe they like soccer.
1: Yeah, exactly.
0: Right? I'm not a diehard soccer fan. I already said this, but I do like hot soccer players. Are you with me? Are you
1: oh,
0: with
1: yeah,
0: me?
1: Definitely.
0: I'm like Lionel Messi. I can name just a few of them. I still say David Beckham, like he's still playing.
1: But
0: he could be in my mind. He is. We're on Federal Hill. It's the summer of soccer watch parties right now. I love how everybody's here at Garibaldi Park. They're just sitting in the chairs. They're watching USA take on Australia. So, you know what? Another great option, go to Mossimo, because you can watch the game straight from the bar, too.
1: Absolutely.
0: All right. So, Caitlin, thank you so much for joining 92 Pro FM.
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13: Staying active every day will go a long way towards helping you live a happy, healthy, and pain-free life. And there's perhaps no movement more fundamental than walking. It reinforces the alignment, stability, and coordinated muscle activation that supports how your body moves, whether you're doing strenuous exercise or simply going about your daily life. This is according to Dana Santis, a strength and conditioning specialist. Even though you walk every day, Dana does say you can make small adjustments to immediately improve your walking mechanics. So, keep your rib cage stacked over your pelvis. Avoid leaning over or arching your lower back. Allow your arms to swing naturally in coordination with your legs. Keep your gaze forward, your jaw relaxed, and then just breathe in through your nose and out through your mouth. I'm Dr. Sanjay Gupta, helping you live a better life.
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0: Canada. Even if you don't have soccer fever, you're going to have it tonight. It's Barbie Joe from 92 Pro FM. We are live from Garibaldi Park on Federal Hill. And yes, USA is playing Australia, and I'm pretending I am the biggest soccer fan ever tonight.
1: Thank you for dinner, baby.

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0: 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It's the summer of soccer. And coming up from Wally's Wieners, Don Rossiter.
1: The holy water's watered down, and this town's lost its faith.

0: it is really starting to pick up here at Garibaldi Park on Federal Hill. It's Barbie Joe, and we are live on 92 Pro FM. And joining me right now from Wally's Wieners is Don. You are the manager, Don.
1: Yes, I am.
0: And Don, I can't say your last name. Why? Just.
1: It's Rossiter.
0: Why is it?
1: I don't know why it's so
0: hard. Why is it so rough for me? You need an Italian last name. Then it's easy for me.
1: 100%.
0: I'm one of those Rhode Islanders. Wally's Wieners, we love you. I'm looking at you right now as we are in Garibaldi Park, right at the archways with the pine cone. And Wally's Wieners, I'm noticing some orange umbrellas out there. I can only see the top of the umbrellas. Do you have alfresco?
1: Oh, we do. We have. We're set up on a nice little patio out there. So, you know, you can see the park from over there.
0: Gorgeous.
1: If you choose to have a cocktail and, you know, chill out with us a little bit.
0: Okay, well, there's nothing better than a weenie with a teeny. Like, weenies and teenies, and at Wally's Wieners, you guys have the best espresso martinis.
1: You know, that's what we aim to do, you know?
0: I know. You have the giant espresso martini. You have the Tria martinis.
1: The Tria is great, especially if you're coming with friends or... you know, whoever, it's just great to, like, share. We have a lot of shareable stuff.
0: Great shareables. I was just about to say that. You brought me over a few treats, and one is the classic Caesar salad on one of your Wally's Wieners. Tell me about it.
1: The girl dinner, and I remember that you loved it when you came in last time. So I said, you know what, I have to bring her one of those.
0: Thank you.
1: I also brought you a Highland Crunch, which is one of our Scotland themes. Hot dogs from
0: very
1: our,
0: appropriate. I would say go Scotland, but go USA right
1: you
0: now.
1: You know, go USA.
0: A lot of men in kilts walking around.
1: I love it.
0: Yeah,
1: it's
0: me
1: great.
0: Too.
1: It's such a great energy. They're just so fun to be around. You know, all the bars downtown, everything. You know, they're just
0: see. You can't
1: great
0: find a lot of wieners around here.
1: Sure
0: LOL.
1: Can.
0: I'm just throwing the pun out there. And of course,
1: we have the buffalo chicken Caesar.
0: Okay.
1: So I wanted you to try that as well.
0: I'm going to sink my teeth into them in just a little bit. But as Don was saying, we're in Garibaldi Park, right? It's the summer of soccer. We have the USA game playing right here. Watch parties all summer long on the hill. We want you to come on down. What else? How are you celebrating at Wally's?
1: Oh, we have so many things that we're doing right now. So we have the Wally's Soccer Shot Challenge.
0: Tell me more.
1: It's espresso shots that we're selling for $5 a piece, and you can show your country's pride. However you choose.
0: Pride away.
1: Pride away.
0: Great Pride weekend here. Let's also mention that in Rhode Island.
1: Super excited for that.
0: I'm loving it.
1: Always draws out a lot of fun people.
0: Okay, so we have the shots. What else? A coloring contest. Did you mention something about that?
1: Yeah, we're doing a coloring contest starting tomorrow through July 19th. And we have coloring pages that kind of have soccer and...
0: Look at
1: July.
0: This little Wally mascot with a soccer ball.
1: So cute.
0: Nothing cuter than a wiener with a ball. Oh, boy, I am going crazy today. Now, listen, Don, what else do you offer at Wally's?
1: Well, starting tomorrow, we'll have lobster dogs, both hot and cold.
0: Great for summers in New England.
1: 100%.
0: Yep.
1: We love it. We also have an ice cream bar that we're doing.
0: So you have a lot more than just wieners.
1: Oh, yeah.
0: Well, you do
1: our burgers are amazing,
0: right,
1: too.
0: Right, like classic traditional wieners, Rhode Island style, but very unconventional with all the different flavors and the toppings and all the creative ideas that you guys have. But like you said, you have ice cream, you have burgers, you have other options.
1: We have lots of options. You know, and the cocktails, I think are great as well, you know. Espresso martinis, the shareables.
0: Yep.
1: We love those. We're going to be doing trivia.
0: Okay.
1: Starting Wednesdays, coming up very soon.
0: Soccer themed? I'm not winning if that's the case.
1: I mean, maybe me not either. But
0: hot
1: we'll
0: soccer
1: see.
0: Players. That's all I know.
1: I'll win that.
0: Okay, good. Me too. You're on my team.
1: I'm on your team. And then we have the games on all the time.
0: And I love that. But you mentioned brunch.
1: Yes.
0: Tell me about brunch.
1: Oh, my God. Our brunch is so good.
0: What do you offer?
1: So brunch, we have...
0: I see a brunch tower on the menu.
1: Yeah, we do a nice taco bowl, steak tostadas, chicken fajitas.
0: That all sounds amazing.
1: It
0: Don,
1: really is.
0: From Wally's Wieners, thank you so much for joining me. We have to wrap things up here already.
1: We do. Well, I brought
0: on
1: you
0: Federal
1: a little
0: Hill.
1: I brought you a little hot dog
0: you come
1: summer
0: bearing
1: shirt, too.
0: Gifts. This is the most adorable hot wiener. This is a wiener in a bikini. Weenies and bikinis. I love it. Thank you. A hot dog summer and a

0: Summer of Soccer right here on Federal Hill. I'm wrapping things up with Dawn from Wally's Wieners. Thank you so much for joining 92 Pro FM.
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9: Crews are dealing with an accident right now, 95 north at Thurber's. The right lane is blocked. We also have a disabled vehicle, 95 south at 117. 195 east from 95 to Gano is stop and go. Route 4 north between West Allenton Road and 95, going to take you 5. 195 west from the Mass border to Warren Ave is heavy. You're looking at a 10-minute ride, 95 north from Route 10 to 195. 146 south between Admiral Street and 95 is a bit heavy. 24 south in Raynham from 495 to 140, going to take you 5 minutes. I'm John Laurenti with your right now traffic.
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18: If you're caring for an aging parent, you may feel quite often that you're alone in what you're doing. But you're not, not by a long shot. According to a new report by the Pew Research Center, 10% of U.S. adults are caring for a parent over age 65. Millions more are caring for a spouse or partner 65 or older. Beyond the sheer numbers, this report, perhaps unsurprisingly, found a major difference in caregiver well-being between men and women. One psychologist we spoke to suggested thinking 5 years in the future and imagining where you are right now. Will you be glad you took something on or regretful that you didn't? You also need to cut yourself some slack, he said, especially women. Don't try to shoulder all of the burden by yourself. You might need to ask for help before you burn out. You'll be so glad you did. I'm Dr. Sanjay Gupta, helping you live a better life.
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2: 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Kind of liking this shift. This hour we have Olivia Rodrigo, Nicki Minaj with Justin Bieber, and Harry Styles, but first, Taylor.

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5: Crews are dealing with an accident right now, 95 North at Thurber's Ave. The right lane is blocked. We have a disabled vehicle, 95 North at Smithfield Ave. 195 East from 95 to Gano is stop and go. Same goes for 95 North from Route 10 to 195. 95 South from Lonsdale Ave to 195. Going to take you 5. Route 4 North from Tower Hill Road in 95 is a bit sluggish. 195 West is heavy from Pawtucket Ave to Warren Ave, and 24 South in Raynham from 495 to 140 is a bit slow. I'm John Laurenti with you right now traffic.
0: Got a phone?
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15: A Better Life with Dr. Sanjay Gupta.
16: Eating a healthy diet is not only good for you physically, it can also keep your brain sharp as you age. According to a new study out of China, people who most closely followed the MIND diet slowed aging in key structures inside their brains by more than 2 years. The MIND diet is a combination of the Mediterranean diet, which we talk a lot about, and the DASH diet, which stands for Dietary Approaches to Stop Hypertension. All three of these diets are similar, but the MIND diet puts more of an emphasis on berries, beans, leafy green vegetables, fish, poultry, whole grains, olive oil, and nuts. You're not going to eat foods with a lot of saturated fat. We're talking cheese, butter, red meat, or anything fried. You really don't have to eat like this 100% of the time. That's the key. Just do the best that you can. I'm Dr. Sanjay Gupta, helping you live a better life.
17: He's got ties. He's got socks. 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Pop gets to pick. 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
1: 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I can't wait to catch up with you again this weekend. You know, you can always be part of my show by calling the hotline at 1-855-55-RULA. That's R-O-U-L-A. 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
3: Crews are in the process of removing a handful of disabled vehicles. We have one at 95 North at Smithfield Ave, another one at 95 South at 295 North, and a third 95 South at Route 117. 95 North from Route 10 to 195 is a bit slow. Same goes for 95 South from Lonsdale Ave to 195. Route 4 North from Tower Hill Road to 95 is a bit sluggish. It's heavy. 195 West from Pawtucket Ave to Warren Ave. 24 South and Raynham from 495 to 140 is slow. I'm John Laurenti with your Right Now Traffic.
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9: You ever wake up in the middle of the night or maybe first thing in the morning and notice drool on your pillow? Unless you're sleeping next to someone who hasn't already seen all your good, bad, and ugly, it's probably not that big a deal and not anything to worry about unless it's something that just started happening recently. When people drool at night, it's often because of a stuffy nose, acid reflux, or being a mouth breather. People who sleep on their stomach or side are more likely to drool than someone who sleeps on their back. But in some cases, drooling at night can be a warning sign of something more serious, like dental issues, sleep apnea, or even early symptoms of Parkinson's disease. If you're at all concerned about this, the best place to start is with an ENT doctor, an ears, nose, and throat doctor. They can recommend a sleep study to possibly get some answers. I'm Dr. Sanjay Gupta, helping you live a better life.
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0: 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I know it was a good one. 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
8: Crews are still dealing with that disabled vehicle 95 South to 295 North. 195 East from 95 to Gano is stop and go. Same goes for 95 North from the 610 connector to Smithfield Ave. 95 South is a bit sluggish from Lonsdale Ave to the 610 connector. 195 West between Broadway and Taunton Ave is heavy. 24 South in Raynham from 495 to 140, going to take you about 5 minutes. Everything else is moving at or near the speed limit. I'm John Laurenti with your Right Now Traffic.
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21: 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But are they safe? And do they really work? Well, first, let's talk about actual magnesium. That's an essential mineral that is needed for more than 300 different processes in the body, according to one dietitian. And most people get enough of it simply from the foods they eat. Now, if you're not getting enough, there are a few different types of supplements you can try. But as always, you should talk to your doctor before starting any new medication or supplement, whether it's prescription or over the counter. Now, when it comes to the science, we looked into this, and I gotta say, there's not a lot of strong evidence that magnesium supplements will actually help you sleep. They might help you manage pain, they might help you lower your stress levels, or work to get your muscles to relax. And maybe it's those things then that help you get some better sleep. I'm Dr. Sanjay Gupta, helping you live a better life.
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hear the same. Today's in Music 92 Pro FM, it's Jess. So is it the summer of pickles? I thought it was the summer of soccer. But pickles are having a moment, so much so that they're saying it's beating pumpkin spice in the fall. I do love myself a good picky. For just

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So Kevin Hart and Stephen A. Smith think that Spike Lee deserves a championship ring for his decades of dedication to the Knicks. I agreed with that.

0: Jason Daly counts down the week's biggest hits on the Daily Download. 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
1: 195 East from 95 to Gaino is stop and go. 195 West is nothing in your way from the Mass border all the way to 95. Same goes for 95 North from the airport connector all the way into Massachusetts. 95 South from Lonsdale Ave to the 610 connector is a bit sluggish. 24 South in Raynham from 495 to 140 is slow. We have a show tonight in Mansfield, so give yourself some time in and around that area. Everything else is moving at or near the speed limit. I'm John Laurenti with your Right Now Traffic.
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0: Oh, yeah, that means summer is here. 92 Pro FM, it's Jess. I teased you. How much did a chair that Taylor sat on, Taylor Swift that is, during an NBA playoffs? Now, it's not the Knicks game. It was when she went to the Cavs game with Travis Kelce, her fiance. $7,000 for a chair that her butt was on. Now, you're like, well, what other chairs were they selling? They did sell Travis's. His sold for $1,400. Ouch. Timothée Chalamet, he was at the game. He had his chair sell for $1,200. Kylie Jenner went with him, and her chair sold for $1,500. So the ladies are crushing it. And then Machine Gun Kelly's seat sold for $635. 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
13: More and more people are using magnesium supplements to help them sleep. But are they safe? And do they really work? Well, first, let's talk about actual magnesium. 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And most people get enough of it simply from the foods they eat. Now, if you're not getting enough, there are a few different types of supplements you can try. 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Now, when it comes to the science, we looked into this, and I gotta say, there's not a lot of strong evidence that magnesium supplements will actually help you sleep. 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And maybe it's those things then that help you get some better sleep. I'm Dr. Sanjay Gupta, helping you live a better life.
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Enjoy the rest of your Friday night. Be safe out there. I'll talk to you guys tomorrow, leaving you with the latest from Gracie Abrams.

eventually. So if our time is running out, day after day, we'll make the mundane a masterpiece. Oh my, my, oh my, my love, I take one look at you, you're taking me out.

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It feels so good, and there is a movie that everyone talking about in theaters. 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
7: A better life with Dr. Sanjay Gupta.
8: Slowly but surely, AI is seeping its way into every corner of our lives. One area perhaps I didn't expect is diet advice. A new study out of Turkey found that chatbots are recommending to teen boys and girls that they restrict their daily calories to dangerously low levels and eat a balance of nutrients that are kind of out of whack. Remember, teenagers are growing, one pediatrician told us. If they aren't getting enough nutrition, it can really stunt their growth on a number of levels. And in extreme cases, it can lead to significant health consequences. Large language models, LLMs, they are designed to agree with you. So if you're looking to lose weight, they're going to push you pretty hard in that direction. They also sometimes don't know how to tell the difference between good information and bad information. And you know who does? Your doctor. I'm Dr. Sanjay Gupta, helping you live a better life.
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